too much of anything is not good for you, baby. But I don't know about that. There's many times that we've loved and we've shared love and made love. It doesn't seem to me like it's enough.

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But somehow, we never, ever seem to do

You know why? You know why? Because we like to do it. I say, we like to do it. And we like to do it.

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1: You know, you've been giving out some goosebumps yourself with all the hit records you've had. You're just about the hottest thing going.
0: That's the way I like it.
1: Well, I'm sure you do, but there's just one thing I don't understand.
0: What's that, Dolly?
1: Well, there's a song of yours about shaking baby shoes that just
0: baby shoes?
1: It don't do a lot for me. You know, the one about shake your...
0: Oh, shake your booty.
1: Yeah, shake your booty. Do it, cutie.

They came up out of the streets of New York and New Jersey. Then they helped to make the soundtrack from Saturday Night Fever a modern classic. And now they're an international phenomenon with their biggest hit yet, Ladies' Night. Here are Kool and the Gang.

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0: the nature boy. Rick, what do you think about this new movement?
1: Are you kidding me? Is that all you got to say to me? Yeah. To the 16-time world champion? Yeah. What do I think about the bad, bad money? And hear the music, because it's the new religion. I'm telling you, this right here is my kiss stealing. Wheeling dealer. Woo, woo, woo. Limousine ride. Jet flying. I mean, kiss stealing, baby. Jet flying. Tell him again, who's having a hard time? A hard time. A hard time. Oh, all these guys.
2: Luego de haber bailado un ratito, saltando un paquito con los sapucay y los chamacos, hemos pasado por todos los ritmos musicales, como siempre, como los tengo acostumbrados. Así voy llegando al final del programa, faltan 10 minutitos nada más. ¿Querés escuchar algún tema en especial? Solicítalo al 3492-602-631.